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1: This is Akashwani. The news read by Anuja Kumar. Indian Space Research Organization ISRO has successfully launched its Earth Observation Satellite EOS-05 onboard GSLV-F17 rocket from Sriharikota in Andhra Pradesh early this morning. After a 27-hour countdown, GSLV-F17 rocket with satellite EOS-05 lifted off at 2:55 a.m. from the second launch pad at Satish Dhawan Space Center. This is a state-of-the-art Earth observation satellite and India's first imaging satellite from geosynchronous orbit, enabling advanced imaging across visible, infrared, multispectral and hyperspectral bands. The satellite will provide real-time imagery and help the nation in areas including agriculture and disaster management. ISRO said that the state-of-the-art satellite was successfully placed into sub-geosynchronous orbit about 18 minutes after it lifted off from the spaceport. ISRO Chairman V. Narayanan said the mission will further strengthen India's Earth observation capabilities and improve the delivery of Earth observation services. Government has constituted a 31-member Joint Committee of Parliament on Foreign Contribution Regulation Amendment Bill 2026. Lok Sabha MP Sanjay Jaiswal will head the joint panel. Prominent names from Lok Sabha in the committee include Bhartuhari Mehtab, Tejaswi Surya, Nishikant Dubey, A. Raja and Supriya Sule. From Rajya Sabha, Harshvardhan Shringla, Sanjay Kumar Jha, Praful Patel and Menka Guruswamy have been included in the committee. Both Houses of Parliament on 12th of August gave nod for referring the bill to the Joint Parliamentary Committee for further scrutiny. The bill aims to amend the Foreign Contribution Regulation Act 2010. The objective of the bill is to make the use of foreign contributions more transparent and accountable. India has sent 2 more aircraft with relief material to Nepal to support the ongoing relief and rescue efforts in the flood-affected areas. External Affairs Ministry said both C-130J aircraft carrying 21.5 tons of humanitarian assistance landed in Kathmandu. The relief material was handed over to Minister for Science, Technology and Innovation, Mahabir Pun. The Ministry of Home Affairs will make available services of Central Forensic Science Laboratories, State Forensic Science Laboratories and Laboratories of the National Forensic Sciences University for DNA profiling of first-degree biological relatives of missing persons from India following the flash flood in Nepal. Ministry of External Affairs said first-degree biological relatives residing in India may have their biological samples collected and DNA profiles prepared at certain facilities. As advised by the Nepal Police, autosomal STR DNA profiling may be undertaken for the purpose of identification, subject to the technical requirements communicated by the Nepali authorities. The helpline number in this regard is +97 79841 616095. The DNA profiles, along with the preliminary information required by the Nepali

authorities may be sent by email to DNA code is at the rate nepalpolice.gov.np for comparison with DNA profiles obtained from unidentified mortal remains. The festival of Janmashtami, marking the birth of Lord Krishna, is being observed across the country with religious fervour today. On the occasion, devotees observe fast, perform ceremonies and visit temples. Devotional songs and chanting is performed through the day and often late into the night. Temples and homes have been decorated with scenes depicting episodes from Krishna's life, such as his childhood in Gokul and Vrindavan. President Draupadi Murmu has extended greetings to citizens on Janmashtami. In her message, the president said the life and teachings of Lord Krishna breathe new life into India's cultural heritage. In women's cricket, Indian team has entered the semi-finals of the T20 Asia Cup after a massive 137-run victory over Hong Kong in Dubai last night. And that is the end of this news.

Cricket Indian team has entered the semi-finals of the T20 Asia Cup after a massive 137-run victory over Hong Kong in Dubai last night. And that is the end of this news. The 7-run victory over Hong Kong in Dubai last night. And that is the end of this news.

0: आकाशवाणी प्रेजेंट्स मॉर्निंग न्यूज। गुड मॉर्निंग, आई एम अनुजा कुमार। द हेडलाइंस। इसरो सक्सेसफुली लॉन्चेस इट्स अर्थ ऑब्जर्वेशन सैटेलाइट EOS-05 ऑन बोर्ड GSLV-F17 रॉकेट फ्रॉम श्रीहरिकोटा इन आंध्र प्रदेश। Government forms 31 member joint parliamentary committee to examine Foreign Contribution Regulation Amendment Bill 2026. Supreme Court of India to host BRICS Chief Justices Forum in New Delhi beginning today. India sends two more aircraft with relief materials to Nepal to support ongoing relief and rescue efforts in flood affected areas. Festival of Janmashtami, which marks birth of Lord Krishna, being celebrated across the country today. And in women's cricket, India storm into semi-final of 2020 Asia Cup, beating Hong Kong by 137 runs in their second Group A match in Dubai. And now the news in detail. Indian Space Research Organization ISRO has successfully launched its Earth Observation Satellite EOS-05 onboard GSLV-F17 rocket from Sriharikota in Andhra Pradesh early this morning. After a 27-hour countdown, GSLV-F17 rocket with satellite EOS-05 lifted off at 2:55 a.m. from the second launch pad at Satish Dhawan Space Center. ISRO Chairman V. Narayanan said the state-of-the-art satellite was successfully placed into sub-geosynchronous orbit about 18 minutes after it lifted off from the spaceport.
1: I am very happy to announce that GSLV F-17 vehicle has successfully and precisely injected the Advanced Earth Observation Satellite 05, the geo-imaging satellite, in the intended and required orbit. And today, we have injected the heaviest satellite, 2,367 kg satellite, using this launch vehicle. Once the Earth Observation Satellite 05 is operationalized, it will become the India's first dedicated imaging satellite from the geo orbit, providing important strategic data for our country.
0: Our correspondent has filed this report.
2: ISRO said the 2,367 kg satellite was placed in its intended sub-geosynchronous transfer orbit about 18 minutes after liftoff. EOS-5 is a state-of-the-art Earth observation spacecraft and India's first imaging satellite to be placed in a geosynchronous orbit. It is designed to provide frequent, near real-time imagery of large areas, strengthening India's capability to monitor the Earth. The satellite's data will support applications in agriculture, natural resource monitoring and disaster management. It can provide timely information during disasters and help authorities plan and respond to emergencies. ISRO Chairman V. Narayanan said the mission will further strengthen India's Earth observation capabilities and improve the delivery of Earth observation services. The mission also demonstrates India's growing capability in indigenous launch vehicle technology. Allu Murli, Akashwani News.
0: Prime Minister Narendra Modi has commended the successful launch of India's first ever imaging satellite from the geosynchronous orbit. In a social media post, Mr. Modi called the successful launch a reflection of the excellence, innovation and growing capabilities that define India's space sector. The Prime Minister said the growing partnership between ISRO and the Indian industry is adding new strength and scale to country's space program and expanding India's capabilities across the entire space ecosystem. He also termed it an outstanding achievement by ISRO and a proud moment for the nation. Government has constituted a 31-member Joint Parliamentary Committee, JPC, on Foreign Contribution Regulation Amendment Bill 2026. Lok Sabha MP Sanjay Jaiswal will head the joint panel to examine the amendment bill. We have a report.
3: Prominent names from Lok Sabha and the committee include Bharthuhari Mehtab, Tejasvi Surya, Nishikant Dubey, A. Raja and Supriya Sule. From Rajya Sabha, Harshvardhan Shringla, Sanjay Kumar Jha, Praful Patel and Menaka Guruswamy are in the committee. Both houses of parliament on 12th August gave their approval for referring the Foreign Contribution Regulation Amendment Bill 2026 to the Joint Parliamentary Committee for further scrutiny. The bill aims to further amend the Foreign Contribution Regulation Act 2010. The objective of the bill is to make the use of foreign contributions more transparent and accountable. With Aman Yadav, Bhanu Pratap Singh, Akashwani News, Delhi.
0: The Office of the Chief Electoral Officer of Delhi has informed that the electors who were unable to submit their filled-in enumeration forms within the specified

0: time, that is from 30th of June to 17th August 2026, may file Form 6 along with the prescribed declaration form for inclusion during the claims and objections period, that is 31st of August to 30th September this year. The Commission said the electors may file Form 6 to include their names in the final electoral roll to be published on the 4th of November this year. The Supreme Court of India will host the BRICS Chief Justices Forum in New Delhi beginning today. The forum will bring together Chief Justices, Presidents of Supreme Courts and senior judicial leaders from BRICS member states and partner countries. The forum will provide a platform for dialogue among the participating judiciaries and for exchange of views on contemporary issues relating to justice delivery, international dispute resolution, technology and sustainable development. Chief Justice of India Surya Kant will hold a series of bilateral meetings with heads of judicial delegations on the opening day. He will meet judicial leaders from Russia, China, Egypt, Indonesia, the UAE, Belarus, Kazakhstan, South Africa, Iran, and Uzbekistan. The bilateral meetings will provide an opportunity for direct interaction and exchange of views on matters of mutual judicial interest and will further strengthen engagement among the participating judiciaries. This is Akashwani giving you the news.
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0: Welcome back to Morning News on Akashwani. Festival of Janmashtami, which marks the birth of Lord Krishna, is being celebrated across the country today. Devotees throng the temples to offer prayers to Lord Krishna. Yes.

0: Our correspondent reports that Mathura and Vrindavan in Uttar Pradesh is fully geared to celebrate the birth of Lord Krishna.
1: Hathi Ghoda Pal ki Jai Kanhaiya Lal ki. The streets of Mathura and Vrindavan, steeped in devotion to Lord Krishna, are reverberating with the chantings of Jai Shri Krishna. Today is Lord Krishna's birthday and preparations for a grand celebration are underway throughout the city. Lord Krishna's birth anniversary is being celebrated with great devotion and enthusiasm throughout Brij Mandal and other parts of the state also. But the grand celebration is in Mathura Vrindavan, where all temples are decked up for midnight celebration. Flower petals and colorful lights are decorated everywhere. On this occasion, millions of devotees are already doing darshans of Lord Krishna. In view of the huge crowd of devotees coming from India and abroad, extensive security arrangements have been made in the entire Mathura city and police are also gearing themselves for traffic management. For the first time in Mathura, on Janmashtami today, 500 drones will bring Lord Krishna's birth and his various pastimes to life in the sky. Sushil Chandra Tiwari, Akashwani News, Lucknow.
0: The auspicious festival of Janmashtami is being celebrated across Gujarat with immense grandeur and deep devotion. Grand celebrations and special religious rituals are underway at the major Krishna shrines, including the world-famous Dwarikadhish, Dakor and Shamlaji temples. More from our correspondent.
2: A large number of devotees from across the country have gathered at the holy city of Dwarka to take part in the Janmashtami celebrations at Dwarkadish temple. The rituals commence early this morning with the auspicious Mangala Aarti and will continue through the day with elaborate offerings, special darshan and traditional kirtans. The grand festivities will culminate tonight at midnight with a spectacular Janmotsav Aarti as the Dwarkadish temple erupts in joyful chants of Jai Kanhaiya Lal Ki to welcome the divine birth of Lord Krishna. The holy shrine has been beautifully illuminated and adorned with vibrant floral arrangements, while the deity of Lord Dwarkadish has been embellished in magnificent attire and sacred ornaments. Along with Dwarka, grand celebrations are also taking place at the historic Ranchor Raiju Temple in Dakor and Shambhaju Temple in Arvali district. Elaborate arrangements have been made by the local administration and temple authorities to manage the heavy rush of pilgrims and ensure smooth darshan throughout the day and night. Aparna Khund, Akashwani News, Ahmedabad.
0: President Draupadi Murmu and Prime Minister Narendra Modi have extended their greetings on the occasion of Janmashtami. In a social

0: Wikipedia post, President Murmu said that the life story and messages of Lord Sri Krishna infuse vitality into Indian culture and philosophy. Prime Minister Narendra Modi said that in the divine messages of Lord Sri Krishna lies the profound inspiration for selfless action, which has continuously guided humanity. He wished that the sacred occasion dedicated to the devotion and worship of Lord Sri Krishna infuses positive energy and strength into everyone's life. India has sent two more aircraft with relief materials to Nepal to support the ongoing relief and rescue efforts in the flood-affected areas. External Affairs Ministry said both C-130J aircraft carrying 21.5 tons of humanitarian assistance landed in Kathmandu. The relief material was handed over to the Minister for Science, Technology and Innovation, Mahabir Pun. The Ministry of Home Affairs will make available services of Central Forensic Science Laboratories, State Forensic Science Laboratories and Laboratories of the National Forensic Sciences University for DNA profiling of first-degree biological relatives of the missing persons from India following the flash flood in Nepal. Ministry of External Affairs said first-degree biological relatives residing in India may have their biological samples collected and DNA profiles prepared at certain facilities. In Nepal, the death toll from the devastating flash floods has risen to 1,259, while more than 5,000 people remain missing, more than a week after the disaster. According to Nepal Police, Chitwan recorded the highest number of recovered bodies at 355, including unidentified human remains, followed by Navalparasi East with 218 and Navalparasi West with 212. Prime Minister Balendu Shah said the disaster's link to climate change must be strongly raised with the international community as symbolic funerals were held by families of locals still missing. Meanwhile, joint rescue teams led by the Nepal Army continued their search and an Indian tunnel rescue team has established a base in Syabru Besi to speed up treacherous operations at the Chilime powerhouse alongside the Nepali teams. On to sports. In women's cricket, India stormed into the semi-final of 2020 Asia Cup, defeating Hong Kong by 137 runs in their second Group A match in Dubai last night. Chasing 194 for victory, Hong Kong were bundled out for just 56 runs in 16.2 overs. Smriti Mandhana shattered multiple world records with a breathtaking 124 off 64 balls, smashing 14 fours and 7 sixes. Mandhana surpassed Mithali Raj to become the leading run scorer in women's international cricket. And now for a look at today's newspapers, it's over to Nina Arakal.
1: Thank you, Anuja. All the dailies have covered the Indian-Belgium ties getting a boost despite the challenging international environment. The Pioneerites in New Delhi and Brussels seek to convert strong economic links into a broader partnership built on trust. 100% chance of El Nino lasting till February 2027 and intensifying into a very strong event in the coming months, raising the risk of floods, drought and extreme heat across large parts of the world, according to World Meteorological Organization reports in the Sun Times. The Indian Express cites the decision of the Apex Court on bar councils have no disciplinary power over law students. And finally, the Times of India mentions the passing away of Gloria Steinem, the US activist and feminist, having a great influence on India on her during her trip to the country. The paper adds Steinem even featured in sari ads as a way of supplementing her income in India. And with that, it's back to you, Anuja.
0: Thank you, Nina. And now, before we end the bulletin, the headlines once again. ISRO successfully launches its Earth Observation Satellite EOS-05 onboard GSLV-F17 rocket from Sriharikota in Andhra Pradesh. Government forms 31-member Joint Parliamentary Committee to examine Foreign Contribution Regulation Amendment Bill 2026. Supreme Court of India to host BRICS Chief Justices Forum in New Delhi beginning today. India sends two more aircraft with relief material to Nepal to support ongoing relief and rescue efforts in flood-affected areas. Festival of Janmashtami, which marks the birth of Lord Krishna, being celebrated across the country today. And in women's cricket, India storm into semi-final of T20 Asia Cup, beating Hong Kong by 137 runs in their second Group A match in Dubai. And with that, we end the morning news. Have a nice day.

This is Akashvani Shillong, the Northeast News Bulletin, read by Miranda Bla. The headlines: Joint Committee of the Two Houses of Parliament constituted to examine the contentious FCRA Bill 2026. Vice President of India C.P. Radhakrishnan to visit Shillong for a two-day visit on the 7th and the 8th of this month. Nagaland Legislative Assembly unanimously adopts resolution urging central government to withdraw protected area permit regime in the state. Now the news in detail. A 31-member joint committee of the two houses of parliament was constituted on Thursday to examine the contentious Foreign Contribution Regulation Amendment Bill 2026, with BJP's Sanjay Jaiswal named as its chairperson. The panel, which was constituted by Lok Sabha Om Birla, has 21 members from the Lok Sabha and 10 from the Rajya Sabha. It comprises 14 members of the BJP and 5 of the Congress. On August 12th, Parliament had sent the Foreign Contribution Regulation Amendment Bill to a joint committee amid protest by opposition parties, which alleged that the proposed law targeted minorities and NGOs and demanded its withdrawal. The government rejected the charge and challenged the opposition parties to identify even one provision that discriminated against minorities. Vice President of India C.P. Radhakrishnan is scheduled to visit Shillong for 2 days on the 7th and the 8th of this month. During his visit, the Vice President will unveil several developmental programs at Uso Sotham Auditorium on the 7th of this month. In view of the visit, the district administration has declared a no-drone zone from the 7th to the 8th of this month, covering a radius of 3 kilometers from the venue of the function of the State Central Library, Shillong, as well as the Vice President's place at stay at Lok Bhavan, Shillong. The administration has imposed the restriction as part of security arrangements for the Vice President's visit. The Nagaland Legislative Assembly has unanimously adopted a resolution to appeal to the central government to withdraw or relax the Protected Area Permit PAP regime in the state. The resolution was moved by Deputy Chief Minister Yan Thungo Paton on the final day of the Assembly's 9th session and adopted through voice vote. The resolution noted that the PAP regime was hampering tourism, investment, business, cultural exchange and employment opportunities, particularly for young people. The PAP regime, introduced under the Foreigners Protected Area Order 1958, was relaxed for Nagaland in 2011. It was reimposed in December 2024. Taking part in the discussion, Tourism Minister Temjin Imna Along said Nagaland's peaceful situation is distinct from neighbouring states and urged the centre to reconsider the reimposition of the permit system. Manipur Chief Minister Yumnam Khemchand Singh on Thursday informed the State Assembly that 36,000 internally displaced persons have been resettled out of the total 60,000 IDPs who were rendered homeless during the unprecedented crisis that began in 2023. He also informed the House that despite the resettlement of 36,000 IDPs, the government is still providing financial assistance to around 59,000 of the total 60,000 IDPs. Replying to a short-duration discussion move by Congress MLA, the Chief Minister said that 24,000 IDPs are still living in various relief camps across the state, and the government had called representatives of 6 to 7 joint associations of IDPs for discussion on the issue to explore ways to provide assistance and facilitate the resettlement. Khemchand said that he is also discussing with the planning department to explore further steps and initiatives for the rehabilitation and livelihood support of the affected people. Meghalaya has recorded its highest ever pass percentage in the Meghalaya Teachers Eligibility Test, MTET, with more than 18,000 candidates qualifying in each of the two papers in the 2026 examination. The MTET 2026 result declared on Thursday showed that 84.30% of candidates passed in paper 1 meant for teaching classes 1 to 6 to 5, while 85.32% qualified in paper 2 meant for classes 6 to 8. According to the Directorate of Educational Research and Training, DERT, 21,999 candidates appeared for Paper 1, of whom 18,546 passed. In Paper 2, 21,884 candidates appeared and 18,672 candidates qualified. Nagaland's Chief Minister, Nephew Rio, on Thursday said the proposed Frontier Nagaland Territorial Authority
FNTA, is aimed at addressing the long-standing developmental deficits in eastern Nagaland and ensuring equitable and inclusive development across the state. The Nagaland Legislative Assembly on Thursday passed the FNTA Bill 2026, providing for the creation of unique self-governing authority over six eastern districts of the state, Mon, Tuen Sang, Longleng, Kipire, Noklak and Shamathur. Delivering the concluding remarks during the discussion of the bill, Mr. Rio said the six districts of eastern Nagaland had long suffered from significant developmental deficits due to historical and geographical challenges. Mizoram Chief Minister Naldo Homa called for stronger and impartial action against corruption, urging inquiry officers to use their statutory powers firmly to detect and prosecute corrupt practices. He was speaking at the inauguration of a training-cum-workshop on the Prevention of Corruption Act 1988, organized by the Vigilance Department for officials of the Mizoram Lokayukta Anti-Corruption Bureau, ACB, and Mizoram Police. Laldu Homa said the government was committed to building a transparent and clean administration and had taken steps to strengthen anti-corruption institutions, including the Lokayukta and the ACB. Meghalaya's HPV vaccination coverage currently stands only at 5%, with 1,841 girls vaccinated out of the targeted 39,796 eligible girls. NHM Director Ram Kumar S. said while speaking to media persons on Wednesday. The low coverage has prompted the health department to step up awareness efforts, particularly in schools, to educate parents and adolescent girls about the importance of HPV vaccination and its role in preventing cervical cancer. The state's HPV vaccination campaign was launched in February this year and is being implemented across all the 12 districts of Meghalaya. Ram Kumar said greater awareness is required as cervical cancer remains a significant health concern among women in Meghalaya. The review meeting and Committee on Mizo Marriage and Inheritance of Property Act has said that the court-issued divorce certificate will be mandatory for anyone seeking to remarry after separation from a spouse under the amended Mizo Marriage Law. The committee chaired by Law and Judicial Department Additional Secretary Zamin Thanga Ralte met in Aizawl to review customary practices and provisions under the Mizo Marriage and Inheritance of Property Amendment Act 2026, which was legislated by the State Assembly in February. The committee said that the responsibility of verifying the divorce certificate has been placed on the person solemnizing the marriage as per the amended law. A person remarrying without producing divorce certificate could face imprisonment up to 7 to 10 years, depending on the circumstances. Tripura has successfully brought around 10,000 hectares of land under palm oil cultivation over the past 3 years. State Agriculture Department Director Pani Bhushan Jamatia urged farmers to take up the profitable crop by availing themselves of various government support schemes. A mega palm oil plantation program was held at Kunaban in Bishalgarh Sipahijala district with the aim of increasing edible oil production and farmers' income. Palm oil saplings were planted during the program while experts advised farmers on boosting earnings through palm oil cultivation. Sikkim Film Promotion Board on Thursday drew up a roadmap to strengthen state's film ecosystem with a proposed 3-day cine conclave. The decision was taken during a meeting chaired by Sikkim Film Promotion Board Chairman Tashi Teshing Bhutia in Gangtok to discuss measures to promote, develop and facilitate the film sector. In the state, Bhutia proposed organizing the Sikkim Cine Conclave from November 26 to 28 as a platform to bring local filmmakers and creative sector stakeholders together, the IPRD said in a statement. The Department of Sports and Youth Affairs Welfare Assam on Thursday organized State Sports Day 2026 at Guwahati. The program was graced by the Minister for Sports and Youth Welfare Biswajit Daimari as a chief guest. Speaking on the occasion, the minister said that the state sports is an occasion to remember and celebrate the remarkable legacy of Arjun Bogeshwar Bora, whose achievements have inspired generations of sportspersons in Assam and across the Northeast. The State Sports Day is celebrated and observed every year on the 3rd of September in recognition of legendary Assamese athlete's outstanding contribution to Indian athletes and his historic achievements. And before we close,

0: The headlines once again: joint committee of the two houses of parliament constituted to examine the contentious FCRA Bill 2026. Vice President of India CP Radhakrishnan to visit Shillong for 2 days. Nagaland Legislative Assembly unanimously adopts resolution urging central government to withdraw protected area permit regime in the state. And with that, we end the Northeast News Bulletin, which came to you from the Shillong station of Akashvani. Have a nice day.
1: Yana Kashwani Tura, Somoy the Aw Prungni Chetpaji Minitsotpri Waha. 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

0: This is Akashvani, the news read by Nina Raquel. Indian Space Research Organization ISRO has successfully launched its Earth Observation Satellite EOS-05 on board GSLV-F17 rocket from Sriharikota in Andhra Pradesh early this morning. After a 27-hour countdown, GSLV-F17 rocket with satellite EOS-05 lifted off at 2:55 a.m. from the second launch pad at Satish Dhawan Space Center. ISRO Chairman V. Narayanan said that the state-of-the-art satellite was successfully placed into sub-geosynchronous orbit about 18 minutes after it lifted off from the spaceport.
1: I am very happy to announce that GSLV F-17 vehicle has successfully and precisely injected the Advanced Earth Observation Satellite 05, the geo-imaging satellite, in the intended and required orbit. And today, we have injected the heaviest satellite, 2,367 kg satellite, using this launch vehicle. Once the Earth Observation Satellite 05 is operationalized, it will become the India's first dedicated imaging satellite from the geo orbit, providing important strategic data for our country.
0: Prime Minister Narendra Modi has commended the successful launch of GSLV F-17 carrying EOS-05, India's first ever imaging satellite from geosynchronous orbit. In a social media post, Mr. Modi called the successful launch a reflection of the excellence, innovation and growing capabilities that define India's space sector. Science and Technology Minister Dr. Jitendra Singh has also lauded the successful launch of GSLV F-17 carrying EOS-05. In a social media post, the minister said that with the visionary leadership of Prime Minister Narendra Modi, India's space capabilities continue to scale new heights, strengthening our position as a global space power. Government has constituted a 31-member joint committee of Parliament on Foreign Contribution Regulation Amendment Bill 2026. Lok Sabha MP Sanjay Jaiswal will head the joint panel to examine the FCRA Amendment Bill. Prominent names from Lok Sabha in the committee, including Bhartruhari Mahtab, Tejasvi Surya, Nishikant Dubey, A. Raja and Supriya Sule. From Rajya Sabha, Harshvardhan Shringla, Sanjay Kumar Jha, Praful Patel and Menaka Guruswamy have been included in the committee. Supreme Court of India will host the BRICS Chief Justice Forum in New Delhi beginning today. The forum will bring together Chief Justices, Presidents of Supreme Courts and senior judicial leaders from BRICS member states and partner countries. The forum will provide a platform for dialogue among the participating judiciaries and for exchange of views on contemporary issues relating to justice delivery, international dispute resolution, technology and sustainable development. Office of the Chief Electoral Officer of Delhi has informed that the electors who were unable to submit their filled-in enumeration forms within the specified time, that is from 30th June to 17th August 2026, may file Form 6 along with the prescribed declaration form for inclusion during the claims and objections period, that is 31st August to 30th September this year. Festival of Janmashtami, which marks the birth of Lord Krishna, is being celebrated across the country today. Devotees throng to the temples to offer prayers to Lord Krishna. Mathura and Vrindavan in Uttar Pradesh is fully geared to celebrate the birth of Lord Krishna. President Draupadi Murmu and Prime Minister Narendra Modi have extended their greetings on the occasion of Janmashtami. In women's cricket, India stormed into semi-final of 2020 Asia Cup, defeating Hong Kong by 137 runs in their second Group A match in Dubai last night. Chasing 194 for a victory, Hong Kong were bundled out for just 56 runs in 16.2 overs. And that is the end of the news bulletin.

This is Akashvani Tura. You are listening to our program on 243.31 meter medium wave, corresponding to 1233 kilohertz. The time is 9:10 in the morning, and you are tuned in to our Western music program, where you will be joining us for this beautiful musical journey. Let's begin this journey with this classic number called Hello by Lionel Richie, followed by If Tomorrow Never Comes by Ronan Keating. Stay tuned for this classic number.

And with these beautiful numbers, we have come to the end of our Western music program. In a short while from now, you will be listening to Vivid Bharti program Aaj Ki Fankar, followed by Hindi and English news relayed from Delhi station. Thank you for being with us. This is Akashwani Tura.

0: Narayanan said that the state-of-the-art satellite was successfully placed into sub-geosynchronous orbit about 18 minutes after it lifted off from the spaceport.
1: I am very happy to announce that GSLV F-17 vehicle has successfully and precisely injected the Advanced Earth Observation Satellite 05, the geo-imaging satellite, in the intended and required orbit. And today, we have injected the heaviest satellite, 2,367 kg satellite, using this launch vehicle. Once the Earth Observation Satellite 05 is operationalized, it will become the India's first dedicated imaging satellite from the geo orbit, providing important strategic data for our country.
0: Prime Minister Narendra Modi has commended the successful launch of GSLV F-17 carrying EOS 05, India's first ever imaging satellite from geosynchronous orbit. In a social media post, Mr. Modi called the successful launch a reflection of the excellence, innovation and growing capabilities that define India's space sector. The Prime Minister said that the growing partnership between ISRO and Indian industry is adding new strength and scale to country's space program and expanding India's capabilities across the entire space ecosystem. He also termed it an outstanding achievement by ISRO and a proud moment for the nation. Meanwhile, Science and Technology Minister Dr. Jitendra Singh also lauded the successful launch of GSLV F-17 carrying EOS 05. Festival of Janmashtami, which marks the birth of Lord Krishna, is being celebrated across the country today.
2: Yashomati Maiya se bole Nandlala, Radha kyu gori.
0: Devotees thronged to the temples to offer prayers to Lord Krishna. Mathura and Vrindavan in Uttar Pradesh is fully geared to celebrate the birth of Lord Krishna. President Draupadi Murmu and Prime Minister Narendra Modi have extended their greetings on the occasion of Janmashtami. 38 people were rescued after a ferry developed an engine problem in the Arabian Sea off Mumbai's Gateway of India last night. The ferry carrying 34 passengers and 4 crew members was returning from a sea excursion when it broke down around 8:30 p.m. about 1.5 nautical miles from the coast. After receiving information, police contacted boats operating in the area for assistance. In Nepal, the death toll from devastating flash floods has risen to 1,259, while more than 5,000 people remain missing more than a week after the disaster. According to Nepal police, Chitwan recorded the highest number of recovered bodies at 355, including unidentified human remains, followed by Nawalparasi East with 280 and Nawalparasi West with 212. Prime Minister Balendra Shah said the disasters linked to climate change must be strongly raised with the international community as a symbolic funeral were held by families of locals still missing. Italian Prime Minister Giorgia Meloni's government has become the longest running in Italy since the Second World War. It has broken record by lasting 1,413 days, surpassing the records set by the late Silvio Berlusconi between 2001 and 2005. Analysts say the record is likely to boost the Prime Minister's image as Italy, which has had almost 70 governments over the past 80 years, gears up for a national vote in 2027. In badminton, India's ace shuttler Kidambi Srikanth will take on Hong Kong's Li Chiu-Qi in men's single quarterfinals. And that is the end of this news bulletin.
3: Ya nakaswani chura na simang deleni ko daska pa hindi aro english ko borang ko na sona manaha ta na simang na hejik sangmani ng pa cha song tal at kitrang ko watatenga gitrangara magri bisa manpao ba gepen girlfriend nomul rang ba

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1: 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After a 27-hour countdown, GSLV-F17 rocket with satellite EOS-05 lifted off at 2:55 a.m. from the second launch pad at Satish Dhawan Space Centre. ISRO Chairman V. Narayanan said the state-of-the-art satellite was successfully placed into sub-geosynchronous orbit about 18 minutes after it lifted off from the spaceport.
2: I am very happy to announce that GSLV F-17 vehicle has successfully and precisely injected the Advanced Earth Observation Satellite 05, the geo-imaging satellite, in the intended and required orbit. And today, we have injected the heaviest satellite, 2,367 kg satellite, using this launch vehicle. Once the Earth Observation Satellite 05 is operationalized, it will become the India's first dedicated imaging satellite from the geo orbit, providing important strategic data for our country.
1: Prime Minister Narendra Modi has commended the successful launch of India's first ever imaging satellite from geosynchronous orbit. In a social media post, Mr. Modi called the successful launch a reflection of the excellence, innovation and growing capabilities that define India's space sector. The Prime Minister said that the growing partnership between ISRO and the Indian industry is adding new strength and scale to country's space program and expanding India's capabilities across the entire space ecosystem. He also termed it an outstanding achievement by ISRO and a proud moment for the nation. Festival of Janmashtami, which marks the birth of Lord Krishna, is being celebrated across the country today. Yes.

0: Devotees throng the temples to offer prayers to Lord Krishna. Mathura and Vrindavan in Uttar Pradesh is fully geared to celebrate the birth of Lord Krishna. President Draupadi Murmu and Prime Minister Narendra Modi have extended their greetings on the occasion of Janmashtami. In a social media post, President Murmu said that the life story and messages of Lord Shri Krishna infuse vitality into Indian culture and philosophy. Vice President C.P. Radhakrishnan said that the life and message of Lord Krishna inspire humanity to walk the paths of truth, righteousness, duty and virtuous conduct. Prime Minister Narendra Modi said that in the divine messages of Lord Shri Krishna lies the profound inspiration for selfless action which has continuously guided humanity. In Nepal, the death toll from the devastating flash floods has risen to 1,259, while more than 5,000 people remain missing more than a week after the disaster. According to Nepal police, Chitwan recorded the highest number of recovered bodies at 355, including unidentified human remains, followed by Navalparasi East with 218 and Navalparasi West with 212. Prime Minister Balendra Shah said the disaster's link to climate change must be strongly raised with the international community, as symbolic funerals were held by families of locals still missing. Italian Prime Minister Giorgia Meloni's government has become the longest running in Italy since the Second World War. It has broken record by lasting 1,413 days, surpassing the record set by the late Silvio Berlusconi between 2001 to 2005. Analysts say the record is likely to boost the Prime Minister's image, as Italy, which has had almost 70 governments over the past 8 years, gears up for a national vote in 2027. In badminton, India's ace shuttler Kidambi Srikanth will take on Hong Kong's Lee Chuk Yew in the men's singles quarterfinals at the China Masters Super 750 in Shenzhen today. The IMD has issued an orange colour warning for heavy to very heavy rainfall over Madhya Pradesh today. The Met Department also predicted heavy rainfall along with thunderstorms and lightning over Assam, Meghalaya, Bihar, Rajasthan, Nagaland, Manipur, Mizoram, Tripura, Uttarakhand and Sikkim today. And that is the end of this news bulletin.
1: Ya na kaswani tura na shimang delu ni kota tsuka ba hindi aro inglis kuburang ku ukna suna mat na ham. 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

0: Good afternoon. This is Akashvani and I am Valsa Williams with the Midday News. The headlines. Country gets first sub-geosynchronized Earth observation satellite. Prime Minister Narendra Modi says successful launch reflects growing capabilities of India's space sector. BRICS Chief Justices Forum begins in New Delhi to deliberate upon contemporary issues concerning justice delivery and dispute resolution. Centre to make available DNA profiling services for first-degree relatives of missing persons in Nepal. Death toll due to devastating floods rises to 1,282. Festival of Janmashtami being celebrated across the country. IMD predicts heavy to very heavy rainfall over Madhya Pradesh till tomorrow. And in China Open Badminton, Indian duo of Satvik Sairaj Ranki Reddy and Chirag Shetty to take on Danish pair in quarterfinals this evening. Prime Minister Narendra Modi has commended the successful launch of GSLV F-17 carrying EOS-05, India's first ever imaging satellite, from geosynchronous orbit. In a social media post, Mr. Modi called the successful launch a reflection of the excellence, innovation and growing capabilities that define India's space sector. He also termed it an outstanding achievement by ISRO and a proud moment for the nation. The Indian Space Research Organization successfully launched the EOS-05 Earth Observation Satellite aboard the GSLV F-17 rocket from the Satish Dhawan Space Center at Sriharikota in Andhra Pradesh early this morning. ISRO Chairman V. Narayanan said the mission will further strengthen India's Earth observation capabilities and improve the delivery of Earth observation services.
1: I am very happy to announce that GSLV F-17 vehicle has successfully and precisely injected the Advanced Earth Observation Satellite 05, the geo-imaging satellite, in the intended and required orbit. And today, we have injected the heaviest satellite, 2,367 kg satellite, using this launch vehicle. Once the Earth Observation Satellite 05 is operationalized, it will become the India's first dedicated imaging satellite from the geo orbit, providing important strategic data for our country.
0: We have more from our correspondent.
2: The rocket lifted off from the second launch pad at 2:55 a.m. today, following a smooth 27-hour countdown. ISRO said the 2,367-kilogram satellite was placed in its intended sub-geosynchronous transfer orbit about 18 minutes after liftoff. EOS-5 is a state-of-the-art Earth observation spacecraft and India's first imaging satellite to be placed in a geosynchronous orbit. It is designed to provide frequent, near-real-time imagery of large areas, strengthening India's capability to monitor the Earth. The satellite's data will support applications in agriculture, natural resource monitoring and disaster management. It can provide timely information during disasters and help authorities plan and respond to emergencies. ISRO Chairman V. Narayanan said the mission will further strengthen India's Earth observation capabilities and improve the delivery of Earth observation services. The mission also demonstrates India's growing capability in indigenous launch vehicle technology. Allu Murli, Akashvani News.
0: The Ministry of Home Affairs will make available services of the Central Forensic Science Laboratories and State Forensic Science Laboratories and National Forensic Sciences University Laboratories for DNA profiling of first-degree biological relatives of missing persons from India following the flash flood in Nepal. The Ministry of External Affairs has said first-degree biological relatives residing in India may have their biological samples collected and DNA profiles prepared at certain facilities. As advised by the Nepal police, autosomal SDR DNA profiling may be undertaken for the purpose of identification subject to the technical requirements communicated by the Nepali authorities. The helpline number in this regard is +977 9841 616095. The death toll from the devastating Nepal-Tibet flash floods has surged to 1,282. According to Nepal police, the highest number of fatalities have been reported in Chitwan at 359, followed by Nawalparasi East with 200.

118. Two more deaths occurred while victims were undergoing treatment at hospitals in Kathmandu. The National Disaster Risk Reduction and Management Authority reported that as of last evening, 5,053 people were reported missing. Meanwhile, Nepal has also begun using DNA tests to identify victims. In a remarkable rescue effort, two men were rescued alive from a tunnel at Nepal's Trishuli 3A hydropower project 10 days after being trapped there in the wake of the Bhutekoshi flash floods. According to the Nepal Army's Public Relations Directorate, the operation was intensified after rescuers heard voices from inside the tunnel and established communication with those believed to be trapped. Emergency teams have rescued more than 12,000 people so far. Meanwhile, India has sent two more aircraft with relief material to Nepal to support ongoing relief and rescue efforts in flood-affected areas. The External Affairs Ministry said both C-130J aircraft carrying 21.5 tons of humanitarian assistance landed in Kathmandu. The relief material was handed over to the Minister for Science, Technology and Innovation, Mahabir Pun. Aircraft Accident Investigation Bureau has released the preliminary report on the Air India Phuket-Delhi flight, which encountered turbulence en route to Delhi, wherein some persons on board had received

0: injuries. According to the report, both flight crew were subjected to psychoactive substance detection tests. The sample of pilot in command was found non-negative. Subsequently, blood samples of both the flight crew were sent to the pathological laboratory for confirmatory test. The confirmatory test report of pilot in command was found non-negative, whereas the sample of the co-pilot was found negative in both the tests. The National Commission for Protection of Child Rights, NCPCR, has rescued more than 3,800 children from child labour during its Pan-India Rescue and Rehabilitation Campaign. More than 575 FIRs were also registered during the campaign. The Ministry of Women and Child Development said the campaign was launched on the 12th of June and continued till the 31st of August. During the campaign, the NCPCR coordinated with state governments and union territory administrations, district magistrates, labour departments, police authorities and other stakeholders to intensify the identification, rescue and rehabilitation of children engaged in child labour and those vulnerable to trafficking and exploitation. The Office of the Chief Electoral Officer of Delhi has informed that the electors were unable to submit their filled-in enumeration forms within the specified time, that is from the 30th of June to the 17th of August 2026, may file Form 6, along with the prescribed declaration form for inclusion during the claims and objections period, that is 31st of August to 30th September this year. The Commission said the electors may file Form 6 to include their names in the final electoral roll to be published on the 4th of November this year. This is Akashvani giving you the news.
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0: Welcome back to the Midday News. BRICS Chief Justices Forum is underway in New Delhi from today, bringing together Chief Justices, Presidents of Supreme Courts and Senior Judicial Representatives from BRICS member states and partner countries. The Supreme Court of India is hosting the forum. On the opening day, Chief Justice of India Surya Kant will hold bilateral meetings with heads of judicial delegations from Russia, China, Egypt, Indonesia, the UAE, Belarus, Kazakhstan, South Africa, Iran and Uzbekistan. The meetings will act as a direct interaction and discussions on matters of mutual judicial interest while further strengthening engagement and cooperation among the participating judiciaries. The three-day forum serves as a platform for participating judiciaries to discuss contemporary issues concerning justice delivery, international dispute resolution, technology and sustainable development, while facilitating an exchange of views among judicial leaders. The festival of Janmashtami, marking the birth of Lord Krishna, is being observed across the country with religious fervour today. On the occasion, devotees observe fast, perform ceremonies and visit temples. Sweets and other food associated with Krishna are prepared and offered to Lord Krishna. Devotional songs and chanting is performed through the day and often late into the night. President Draupadi Murmu, Prime Minister Narendra Modi have extended their greetings on the occasion of Janmashtami. Our correspondent reports that Mathura and Vrindavan in Uttar Pradesh are fully geared to celebrate the birth of Lord Krishna.
2: हाथी घोड़ा पाल की जय कन्हैया लाल की. The streets of Mathura and Vrindavan, steeped in devotion to Lord Krishna, are reverberating with the chantings of Jai Shri Krishna. Today is Lord Krishna's birthday and preparations for a grand celebration are underway throughout the city. Lord Krishna's birth anniversary is being celebrated with great devotion and enthusiasm throughout Brij Mandal and other parts of the state also. But the grand celebration is in Mathura Vrindavan, where all temples are decked up for midnight celebration. Flower petals and colorful lights are decorated everywhere. On this occasion, millions of devotees are already doing darshans of Lord Krishna. In view of the huge crowd of devotees coming from India and abroad, extensive security arrangements have been made in the entire Mathura city and police are also gearing themselves for traffic management. For the first time in Mathura, on Janmashtami today, 500 drones will bring Lord Krishna's birth and his various pastimes to life in the sky. Sushil Chandra Tiwari, Akashvani News, Lucknow.

0: The Intermeteorological Department, IMD, has issued an orange warning for heavy to very heavy rainfall over Madhya Pradesh till tomorrow. Heavy rainfall is also expected over Haryana, Chandigarh, Himachal Pradesh, Uttarakhand, Western Uttar Pradesh, Bihar, Jharkhand and the northeastern part of the country for the day. Heavy rain has once again created flood-like conditions in several parts of Madhya Pradesh. The Met Department has issued a warning for heavy to very heavy rainfall in many districts over the next 48 hours.
1: In Chhatarpur, the Mandakini River has reached close to the danger mark and around 100 people have been moved to safer places. In Mandla, the water level of the Narmada River has risen and the river is in spate. Continuous rain has affected normal life in several districts including Chhatarpur, Satna, Mandla and Mehar. 5 gates of the Bargi Dam in Jabalpur have been opened to release water, while water is also being released from the Kutni Dam in Chhatarpur. The weather department has issued an orange alert for very heavy rainfall in several districts including Shivpuri, Guna, Chhatarpur, Sagar, Damoh and Narmadapuram. Heavy rain is likely to continue in many parts of the state over the next 2 days. Abhinav Goyal, Akashvani News, Bhopal.
0: 10 major rivers including the Ganga, Punpun, Gandak and Kosi are in spate in Bihar. Flood conditions prevail in 16 districts of the state.
2: In Bihar, 8 rivers including the Ganga are flowing above the danger mark. The water level of the Ganga in Patna continues to rise. With increasing backwater pressure in the Punpun and Dardha rivers, surveillance of the protective embankments has been intensified. Instructions have been issued to keep all 108 gates of the Patna flood protection wall closed. Floodwaters are rapidly spreading into low-lying areas of the affected districts, disrupting road connectivity in rural areas. Breaches in embankments at Asthava in Nalanda district and Dhanrua in Patna district have submerged hundreds of acres of crops. In view of the rising water levels of the rivers, the Disaster Management Department has directed Patna and 7 other districts to remain on high alert. In view of the seriousness of the situation, Chief Minister Samrat Chaudhary will conduct an aerial survey of the flood affected areas today. Savita Parikh, Akashvani News, Patna.
0: At the China Masters Badminton, the Indian pair of Sattvik Sairaj, Ranki Reddy and Chirag Shetty will take on Danish pair of Kemah Stroop and Anders Karup Rasmussen this evening for a place in the semi-finals in Shenzhen, China. The match is estimated to begin at 4:10 p.m. IST. And now before we end the bulletin, the headlines once again. Country gets first sub-geosynchronized Earth observation satellite. Prime Minister Narendra Modi says successful launch reflects growing capabilities of India's space sector. BRICS Chief Justices Forum begins in New Delhi to deliberate upon contemporary issues concerning justice delivery and dispute resolution. Centre to make available DNA profiling services for first-degree relatives of missing persons in Nepal. Death toll due to devastating floods rises to 1,282. Festival of Janmashtami being celebrated across the country. IMD predicts heavy to very heavy rainfall over Madhya Pradesh till tomorrow. With that, we end the midday news.
3: नमस्कार, आकाशवाणी से दोपहर समाचार के साथ मैं विशाल शर्मा। देश के पहले पृथ्वी अवलोकन उपग्रह का सफल प्रक्षेपण। प्रधानमंत्री नरेंद्र मोदी ने कहा, ये सफलता भारत के अंतरिक्ष क्षेत्र की बढ़ती क्षमताओं को 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

Prime Minister Narendra Modi has congratulated Italian Prime Minister Giorgia Meloni on becoming the longest continuously serving Prime Minister in Italy's post-war history. In a social media post, Mr. Modi said, "This milestone is a reflection of the trust and confidence of the Italian people in her leadership." The Prime Minister emphasized that her friendship has also been instrumental in strengthening the India-Italy special strategic partnership. Mr. Modi further said he looks forward to continuing close cooperation to build a prosperous future for the people of both the countries. He extended his wishes for the continued success of Giorgia Meloni in the years ahead. At the China Masters Badminton, the Indian pair of Satvik Sairaj Ranki Reddy and Chirag Shetty will take on Danish pair of Kim Astrup and Anders Karup Rasmussen this evening for a place in the semi-finals in Shenzhen, China. The match is estimated to begin at 4:10 p.m. IST. And with that, we end this news bulletin.

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1: 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Briefing media in New Delhi today, spokesperson in the Ministry of External Affairs, Randhir Jaiswal, said 275 Indian nationals remain missing. He said India continues to be in close touch with the Nepali government. He said India deeply appreciates the efforts of the Nepali authorities in this regard. The spokesperson said the ministry has been regularly releasing the names of Indians who have been rescued. Mr. Jaiswal said 1,907 Indian nationals have safely crossed into Nepal from China. He said there are no Indian travellers who are stranded in the Tibetan Autonomous Region in China. Regarding India's support to flood-ravaged Nepal, Mr. Jaiswal said India will continue to provide assistance as per the requirements of the government of Nepal. On the remarks of Nepal Foreign Minister, Mr. Jaiswal said, India has consistently maintained that climate change is a common challenge and action in this regard must be based on the principle of common differentiated responsibilities and respective capabilities. Belgian Prime Minister Bart De Wever has stated that Belgium will work towards strengthening maritime cooperation with India and announced that a full Belgian delegation from the maritime and port sector would visit India in February next year, with steps to be taken towards undertaking concrete work in this area. He was addressing the India-Belgium high-level discussions on the India-European Union Free Trade Agreement held in Mumbai today. He said the free trade agreement is a symbol of strategic openness, trust and mutual respect, and expressed confidence that it would further strengthen the economies of both India and the European Union and help them remain resilient amid global uncertainty. The three-day BRICS Chief Justices Forum has begun in New Delhi. The forum has brought together chief justices, presidents of supreme courts, and senior judicial leaders from BRICS member states and partner countries. As part of the forum, Chief Justice of India, Justice Suryakant, today held a series of bilateral meetings with heads of judicial delegations from various countries, including Russia, China, the UAE, South Africa, Iran, and Uzbekistan. Discussions were held for strengthening of judicial cooperation among countries, technology advancement integration for increasing efficiency of judiciary, enhancing people-to-people ties through expeditious judicial processes, and best legal practices of different countries. The three-day forum serves as a platform for participating judiciaries to discuss contemporary issues concerning justice delivery, international dispute resolution, technology, and sustainable development, while facilitating an exchange of views among judicial leaders. Italian Prime Minister Giorgia Meloni today thanked Prime Minister Narendra Modi for his wishes on her government becoming the longest serving in the history of the Italian Republic. In a social media post, Meloni expressed confidence that India and Italy will continue to strengthen the bond between the two continents and work together to develop the India-Middle East-Europe economic corridor. The festival of Janmashtami, marking the birth of Lord Krishna, is being observed across the country with religious fervour today. On the occasion, devotees observe fast, perform ceremonies and visit temples. Sweets and other foods associated with Krishna are prepared and offered to Lord Krishna. Devotional songs and chanting is performed through the day and often late into the night. President Draupadi Murmu and Prime Minister Narendra Modi have extended their greetings on the occasion of Janmashtami. In Jammu and Kashmir, security forces today killed one terrorist in an encounter in the Ashdar Gali area of Badgam district. A spokesman of Srinagar-based Chinar Corps said the operation was launched by the Indian Army, Jammu and Kashmir Police and CRPF based on specific intelligence inputs about the presence of the terrorist in the area. At the China Masters Badminton, Indian men's doubles pair Sattvik Sairaj Ranki Reddy and Chirag Shetty have advanced to the semi-finals after defeating Danish pair of Kim Astrup and Anders Korup Rasmussen in a thrilling three-games quarterfinal at Sanzen. And that is the end of this news bulletin.

This is Akashvani Thura. Good evening and welcome back, listeners, to the studio for the Western Music Program. This evening, we have numbers by Rolling Stones' Steel Wheels and from the album The Best Dance album. At first, we have numbers by Rolling Stones' Steel Wheels, and the numbers are Blinded by Love and followed by Cannot Be Seen.

Those were the numbers by Rolling Stone Stillwells, and now we have next numbers from the album The Best Dance album, and the numbers are Saturday Night and followed by I Will Survive.

Listeners, lastly, you have been listening to the numbers from the Best Dance album with those numbers. We come to the end of our Western music program for tonight. In a very short while from now, we shall relay sports scan from the station at 8:30 p.m. This is Akashvani Thura.

0: Government predicted thunderstorms accompanied with lightning and gusty winds over Andhra Pradesh, Tamil Nadu, Chhattisgarh and Jharkhand. Meanwhile, the national capital received light to heavy rain in different parts today. The weather department has also predicted that the same weather conditions will persist tomorrow as well. The Supreme Court has directed seven states to raise retirement age of judicial officers from 60 to 62 years. A bench comprising Chief Justice of India Surya Kant and Justice Joy Mallya Bagchi and Justice V. Mohanna directed Chhattisgarh, Karnataka, Madhya Pradesh, Maharashtra, Sikkim, Tamil Nadu and West Bengal state to amend their respective service rules to formally enhance the retirement age to 62 years. The Apex Court has stipulated that judicial officers reaching the age of 60 will have to undergo a suitability and performance assessment by the concerned High Court before being permitted to continue until 62. In Jammu and Kashmir, security forces today killed one terrorist in an encounter in the Ashdar Gali area of Badgam district. A spokesman of Srinagar-based Chinar Corps said the operation was launched by the Indian Army, Jammu and Kashmir Police and CRPF based on specific intelligence inputs about the presence of the terrorist in that area. The Central Bureau of Investigation, CBI, today conducted a nationwide crackdown in three major areas, cases of digital arrest, and detained three people under Operation Chakra 6. Taking strong action against the menace of digital arrest with its ever-rising cases across the country, the investigation agency coordinated searches in 89 locations across 20 states in the country. This is Akashvani, and you are listening to the News at 9.
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0: The festival of Janmashtami, marking the birth of Lord Krishna, has been observed across the country with religious fervor today. On the occasion, devotees observe fast, perform ceremonies and visit temples. Sweets and other foods associated with Krishna are prepared and offered to Lord Krishna. Devotional songs and chanting is performed through the day and often late into the night. President Draupadi Murmu and Prime Minister Narendra Modi have extended their greetings on the occasion of Janmashtami. In Gujarat, grand celebrations and special religious rituals are underway at major Krishna shrines, including the world-famous Dwarkadish, Dakor and Shamlaji temples. We have more from a correspondent.
2: Janmashtami is being celebrated at Dwarka's Jagat Mandir with special offerings including fruits, dal rice, sweets and chappan bhog spread. Thousands of devotees gathered in holy city Dwarka to celebrate Lord Krishna's birth anniversary and seek darshan. Raja Ranchorji Temple in Dakor, a huge crowd of devotees was seen in the temple premises during the decoration aarti. On the other hand, various Krishna temples including ISKCON in Ahmedabad and Hare Krishna Temple in Bharaj, a special Ras Lila was organized by youth on the occasion of Janmashtami. The temple premises were resonating with Krishna's bhajan, kirtan and jayaghosh. Janmashtami is being celebrated in the devotional atmosphere at the famous Shamlaji Temple in Arvali district. Mayur Solanki, Akashvani News, Ahmedabad.
0: In Uttar Pradesh, the streets of Mathura and Vrindavan are reverberating with the chanting of Jai Shri Krishna. All temples are decked up with flower petals and colorful lights for midnight celebration. In Kerala, prominent Sri Krishna temples across the state witnessed a massive footfall of devotees from early morning hours. Special rituals were performed starting in the early morning at the Sri Padmanabhaswamy temple in Thiruvananthapuram and at Guru Vayur Sri Krishna temple. Janmashtami has also been celebrated with religious fervor and devotion at various places across Kashmir. Benchmark domestic equity indices rebounded today, snapping a four-session losing streak. We have a report.
3: The Sensex climbed 363 points to close at 76,515, while the Nifty added 24 points to settle at 23,898. However, in the broader market at the National Stock Exchange, the Mid-Cap 100 Index fell 0.2%, while the Nifty Small-Cap 100 Index gained 0.2%. In the Forex market today, the rupee remained unchanged at 94 rupees and 49 paise against the US dollar. With Intikhab's report, Nishit Kumar for Akashwani News.
0: President Draupadi Murmu has greeted teachers across the country on the eve of Teachers' Day. In a message, the president said that Teachers' Day is observed to mark the birth anniversary of former president Dr. Sarvepalli Radhakrishnan, who was a great author and philosopher. Prime Minister Narendra Modi has commended the successful launch of GSLV-F17 carrying EOS-05, India's first ever imaging satellite from the geosynchronous orbit. In a social media post, Mr. Modi called the successful launch a reflection of the excellence, innovation and growing capabilities that define India's space sector. He also termed it an outstanding achievement by ISRO and a proud moment for the nation. The Indian Space Research Organization has successfully launched the EOS-05 Earth Observation Satellite aboard the GSLV-F17 rocket from the Satish Dhawan Space Center at Sriharikota in Andhra Pradesh early this morning. ISRO Chairman V. Narayanan said the mission will further strengthen India's Earth observation capabilities and improve the delivery of Earth observation services. In badminton, Indian men's doubles pair of Sattvik Sairaj Ranki Reddy and Chirag Shetty entered the fourth straight China Masters semi-final after beating Denmark's Kim Astrup and Anders Skarup Rasmussen 21-13, 16-21, 21-18 in Shenzhen this evening. Earlier, the Indian pair defeated Francis Thomas Junior Popov and Christoph Popov 21-17, 22-24, 21-9 last night to make it to the quarterfinals. And now, before we end the bulletin, the headlines once again. Three-day BRICS Chief Justices Forum begins in New Delhi to deliberate upon contemporary issues concerning justice delivery and dispute resolution. Italian Prime Minister Giorgia Meloni thanks Prime Minister Narendra Modi for wishes, says India-Italy ties are stronger than ever. External Affairs Ministry says 166 Indian nationals rescued in flash floods hit Nepal so far. 275 Indian nationals remain missing. Flood situation in Bihar remains grim as all major rivers are in spate. Relief and rescue operations underway in affected areas. Festival of Janmashtami been celebrated with religious faith and fervour across the country. And in badminton, Indian duo of Sattvik Sairaj Ranki Reddy and Chirag Shetty enters men's double semi-final of China Masters. And that is all in the news at 9. Good night.

0: 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This is Akashvani. In the program Spotlight, now we bring you a discussion on strengthening India's space capabilities. The participants are Pramod Kale, former director, ISRO, and Nishit Kumar, anchor.
1: India's space program is undergoing a profound transformation, moving rapidly from a utilitarian, state-run exploration model into a vibrant, high-frequency, commercialized ecosystem. Driven by technological milestones, strategic necessity, and private sector participation, India is solidifying its status as a leading space power. And to discuss more about it, today we are joined in by Mr. Pramod Kale, former director ISRO. Mr. Kale, welcome to the show.
2: Thank you.
1: Mr. Kale, India has transitioned from relying heavily on foreign launch support to establishing a robust, self-reliant ecosystem encompassing advanced spacecraft and heavy lift launch vehicles. How do you see this?
2: It's been a long journey, but finally now we are able to launch all of our craft ourselves. It's a very, very big success, starting from the SLV-3. Then we developed the ASLV, PSLV, GSLV, LVM-3. Now, these are every time when we go ahead with it, these are very large launch vehicles. Simultaneously, ISRO has developed the small satellite launch vehicle, as well as now the private industry has already demonstrated that by the Skyroot that they were able to launch a smaller satellite, but using a completely launch vehicle developed in the private industry. And the technology for the SSLV or the small satellite launch vehicle, as well as PSLV, is being transferred to the private industry, and I'm quite certain that they will be able to start delivering smaller launch vehicles like SSLV and PSLV from next year onwards, more and more. Basically, initially, when we started some of our work, our satellites were launched by USSR, some satellites were launched by USA, some satellites, not only launching our own satellites, but we are also launching some of the foreign satellites. I think the latest number that I know is about 400 satellites were launched for other countries. Last year, we launched one of the heaviest satellites, the Bluebird communication satellite, using the LVM-3. That was about 6 tons that we launched for an American company. We also launched the NISAR satellite, the satellite that was jointly developed between NASA and ISRO for the radar satellites or the remote sensing satellite. And I'm certain that this is a very good progress that we have been able to make, and we have to continue to do this type of work such that we are able to launch our own satellites and also launch satellites for other countries.
1: Right. Mr. Kale, you mentioned about the private sector participation and collaborations like NISAR, NASA, ISRO collaboration and all. We'll come to that later, but India's expansion into geosynchronous Earth observation, now moving beyond traditional low Earth orbit, sun synchronous remote sensing system, India has really enhanced geostationary imaging with missions like EOS-05, now providing continuous real-time monitoring of regional activity from an altitude of as high as 36,000 kilometers or so. Your views on that?
2: When we started our including meteorological Earth observations in our communication satellites like InSight, that was the beginning. But the resolution in the visible was just about maybe 2 kilometers. Mm. And for infrared, it was 8 kilometers. Today, with the EOS-5, it will be definitely possible for us to get a resolution of about 50 meters or so. And continuously, we can keep on monitoring certain regions from the geosynchronous altitude. This will definitely provide us with large amount of information, finding out about what the changes are occurring. Interpreting those particular changes are going to be very important from the point of view of continuously being able to monitor the progress of the agriculture, the progress of the weather systems, what is happening. Today we are able to see what has happened, but more important in the future would be if we could find out certain signatures to understand what is likely to happen, and that would be a breakthrough from our side.
1: Right, Mr. Kale, earlier in the program you mentioned about the private sector participation, rather integration and commercialization as well. Now, establishment of InSpace, that is IN Space, and recent public-private partnership models for Earth observation constellations, now they have really catalyzed private industry participation, which includes of course technology transfers as well, such as small satellite launch vehicle SSLV to the private sector and HL as well. Now, how significant do you see this?
2: Well, if the technology that has been developed in ISRO, if it can be transferred to the industries, and particularly the small satellite launch vehicle as well as the PSLV, then ISRO can concentrate more and more on Gaganyaan. It can concentrate more on the say, the establishment of the Bharatiya Space Station and finally going further, even landing on the moon, coming back. I think these are the very important milestones which have been chalked out in the policy of the government as well policy of ISRO. So I think private participation will take away a certain amount of load, and ISRO then can concentrate on these larger missions. I'm quite certain that ISRO will need to continue to provide all the necessary help in launching, all the necessary help in development of the propellants, and finally the test and evaluation establishments. What I personally consider is that just as when we started with our Indian remote sensing program, in order that the data gets utilized properly, we definitely had to go ahead and establish quite a large number of these remote sensing application centers in various states. In the same way now, we need to really establish large clusters of industries where people can get together and actually manufacture the things that are needed for space. And there is an opportunity for almost every state to do so. I think InSpace has already written to almost all the states, checking whether they are in a position to really form such clusters, and investments can then flow in those particular clusters if the proper facilities are provided. And once those facilities are available, the private industries, the startups, they can really develop various things and not only provide to ISRO but also export some of those particular technologies, whatever they are developing.
1: Right. Mr. Kale, recent milestones so far as the space sector is concerned, milestones like the SpadX mission, which demonstrated autonomous rendezvous, docking and robotic arm maneuvers. Now, this showcase India's technical readiness for future in-spacing servicing, active debris removal, long-term orbital sustainability, so on and so forth. Now, how important is this in your view?
2: I think it is definitely very important that if there is a spacecraft which is running out of fuel, and if we could go in, dock and transfer certain fuel, I think this will be definitely a very big milestone in terms of long-term sustainability. But such effort, they require really very good engineering protocols as well as international protocols which have to be followed. And once those protocols are established, I think we will be in a position to actually provide such services. And from the long-term point of view, certainly, it will be definitely very, very helpful to have these technologies. If two satellites can join together, they can dock in, they can, the same thing as a technology necessary for our dream of making the Bharatiya Space Station, so that we can build these space stations

0: sector, which can really be utilized. Now, satellites, obviously, they could act as critical eyes in the sky for real-time tracking of extreme weather events, including cyclonic trajectories, cloudbursts, thunderstorms, flood, inundation, mapping, forest fire, so on and so forth. Now, how it can be utilized more, you know, to kind of get a pre-hand kind of information about all these disasters or natural disasters,
1: I think the information that is being collected by our satellite has been already, it is shared in real time also, and that particular information has to be utilized, and we need to have more and more participation in the utilization of the data that is being generated by our satellite. Not just only that our meteorological satellites are providing the information, but then they have to be analyzed, they have to be used, they have to be modeled, so that we can really look for as to whether we can predict what can happen from this point onwards. And these types of models are being run by various industries, by various national laboratories, by international organizations. And I think the data from our Indian satellites is definitely extremely valuable for all these predictions. But basically what it means is that we need to have a proper system of really getting the information, managing that information, validating the information, and taking steps to utilize that information in our planning as well as in execution whenever the disaster is recognized, and response has to be then definitely coordinated. So we need to have a complete disaster management system, not just only the information support that is coming from ISRO, but on the ground, at the ground level, how we can actually mitigate the disaster. And that is something which has to be really planned and really executed in a real coordinated way, not just only by the government, but also the private agencies also.
0: Mr. Kale, space technology is no longer viewed purely through a scientific or geopolitical lens. Now, it has also become an essential engine for socio-economic upliftment and strategic autonomy as well, democratizing governance. Now, let's talk of space applications, which have really penetrated grassroots governance and powering rural development schemes, land record digitization, tele-education, telemedicine networks in remote, underserved regions, so on and so forth. Now, how do you see this kind of, you know, getting more and more kind of traction in the coming days?
1: Let us just take an example of the telemedicine system. Once the satellite communication systems became available, the telemedicine system has been established. So, telemedicine provides access from remote areas directly into some of the better managed larger hospitals. But what happens when that system is not being utilized in the nighttime hours? When it is not being utilized, that is the time when such systems can be utilized for our, say, medical education itself, training of the technicians, training of the doctors. So in the same way, any communication system, once we establish, it has to be properly utilized. Capacity is available. It has to be utilized. We have got, I think, more than 800 or 900 television channels. Even these television channels are not being fully utilized all throughout the 24 hours. We can definitely use it for our distance education much more efficiently. Every system that gets established in terms of its penetration into the rural underserved areas definitely requires attention and coming out with a appropriate utilization plan and a planned activity.
0: Right. Mr. Kale, talking of global space diplomacy now. Now, through collaborative science payloads such as Aditya L1 and lunar missions and capacity building for neighboring countries, for example, regional communication tools, so on and so forth, India leverages space technology as a vital instrument of soft power and international cooperation. How do you see this India's outreach or India's kind of, you know, growth in this space?
1: I think the growth in the space related things particularly will continue. Why do people come to us to launch their satellites? One is the cost advantage. Second thing is to continue to have the access to space. So therefore they come to us. In the same way, we also go to other nations for launching our satellite. I think international cooperation is a very, very important tool in making certain that peace continues and our commerce grows. So if we think in that particular direction, I think we are on the right track of doing it. We need to do definitely more. We started with the education as an important aspect when the satellite communication systems were being established. We need to do more in terms of providing education through our satellites for all of our universities, students, school students, people who are already in service, such that short-term courses can be delivered. Once we establish the systems, it will definitely demonstrate to other nations also.
0: Right, Mr. Kale, finally, where do you see the Indian space program going from here?
1: I think our next objective is definitely going

0: be Gaganyaan and Chandrayaan 4. Gaganyaan will demonstrate that, yes, we have the capability not just only launching a large spacecraft, but also maintaining human beings in a space environment, bringing them back very, very safely. Once we demonstrate that, the next step is going to be the Bharatiya Space Station. Once we have this long presence in space, we will be able to actually provide the tools for the development of the things or material processing in space in zero gravity. I think we are participating in the program in which India is making the lander for the Japanese satellite, JAXA, the Japanese Space Agency. I think this is going to be a very good example for international cooperation and continued to achieve our common goals.
1: Right. Thank you so very much, Mr. Kale, for having joined us and shared your views on India's space mission.
0: Thank you.
2: You were listening to a discussion on strengthening India's space capabilities. The participants were Pramod Kale, former director, ISRO, and Nishit Kumar, anchor. This program was produced and presented by the News Services Division of Akashvani. 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
3: Spotlight.

while the death toll from the devastating Nepal-Tibet flash floods has reached 1,287. Prime Minister Narendra Modi has commended the successful launch of GSLV F-17 carrying US-05, India's first ever imaging satellite from geosynchronous orbit. In a social media post, Mr. Modi called the successful launch a reflection of the excellence, innovation and growing capabilities that define India's space sector. The Indian Space Research Organization has successfully launched the EOS-05 Earth Observation Satellite aboard the GSLV F-17 rocket from the Satish Dhawan Space Center, Sriharikota, in Andhra Pradesh early this morning. The Supreme Court has directed seven states to raise retirement age of judicial officers from 60 to 62 years. A bench comprising Chief Justice of India Surya Kant and Justice Joy Mallya Bagchi and Justice V. Mohanna directed Chhattisgarh, Karnataka, Madhya Pradesh, Maharashtra, Sikkim, Tamil Nadu and West Bengal state to amend their respective service rules to formally enhance the retirement age to 62 years. The festival of Janmashtami, marking the birth of Lord Krishna, has been observed across the country with religious fervour today. On the occasion, devotees observe fast, perform ceremonies and visit temples. In badminton, Indian men's doubles pair of Sattvik Sairaj Ranki Reddy and Chirag Shetty entered the fourth straight China Masters semi-final after beating Denmark's Kim Astrup and Anders Skarup Rasmussen 21-13, 16-21, 21-18 in Shenzhen this evening. And that is the end of this news bulletin.